0: je coupe le sang.
1: Song?
2: A song? Well, let's see.
1: The reprise.
2: All right, we'll do the reprise.
1: Record company.
2: Since after all,
1: we all know.
2: I am. Excitable boy.
3: 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Excitable boy, they all said. And he rubbed a pot roast all over his chest. Excitable boy, they all said.

0: Excitable boy.
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0: 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Thank you, for one
1: thing. I had to play it a second time just so you knew I wasn't kidding. No, I'm kidding, of course.
0: It's a brand new track, and, you know, it's good to get a second listen to it. But I can always go listen to the tape. We've run out of time and tape.
1: And tequila, yeah.
0: And hopefully, you know, next time you'll be around here, you'll be with a band. And, you know, hope to see you in concert, is what all that comes down to. Good luck with the record and the continuing career and perils and voyages of Warren Zevon.
1: All right.
0: Have a good morning.
1: I think it's afternoon, man.
0: We are WMMS Cleveland.

0: I don't understand this.
1: Hey, why don't you all coordinate your minds, right? You have to pay some American coin to enter this amazing sanctuary. So you might as well have some fun, you know? So, like, get off your butts and start kicking ass, or you're, like, wimps. What's next? Okay, stick to your guns.

0: yourself a teacher. Maybe you'll learn, you'll go have some fun. Gotta stick to guns.
1: Thanks a lot.

Here we are in sunny Soho on a Thursday morning. It's 12:22. And I think, who's that coming into the studio right now? My God, it looks like Marco. My God, it is Marco. You ready, Marco? Who's there next to him? Chris De Niro. You ready, Chris? Cat Mitchell, you ready?

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Or what I heard on the news. Well, they got kids growing up with tails. Some of them are growing up with two tails, and some of them are growing up with animal hair. They're putting microchips in the vaccines. And they're putting creepy crawlies in the microchips that'll crawl around your body.

is for dunce cap, E is for egghead, F is for that word that you can't say on Sunday, G is for goose step, H is for hustle.

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Welcome to Flight 002 to Africa. 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For your listening pleasure, there are 12 channels. 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

0: check, check, check, check. 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Yeah, yeah, yeah, yeah. 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She'll turn tricks for me. I don't let her, but she would if I did though. Name an instance of bullshit that I went for. 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The promoters is pissed. 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I'm on a porch with the click crisp like chicken and Crisco's. 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Need all of us in. Can't sit down until the bass is rounded, impatient. Politicking with pagans, hated how I sounded. I'ma see you later. Made it safe and sound, my fingers seized the day of meeting. Solemn prayer, easy payment. To me, it beats making problems. Brazen. Brought the beef to the grazing oxen. Sliced from the navel to the collarbone and drain the body. Train the mind and made me silent. Tracing my baby God can't trace the mama. Get these white girls out my home like baby father. Things I thought would shake me to my core just made me hotter. Sacred knowledge, Jada cups, it's time to change the stinky diapers. Looking north, it's a trail to follow. Can't get lost, I'm staying shining for those I come across. The ones we lost and all the ones behind me. Pops is kinda janky, his replacement beat the failure out of me. Made me violent, hated fighting. I know I can't take no loss, my anger bottle. Mama say his face ain't look like yours, it's on the floor. Go out and scrape him off it. Mop him like a chore, it ain't no way around it. They knew shit was off when I was staying silent. It stayed inside, I'm saying sorry for the pain I caused. God know my heart and that I'm out here trying to change the course. I'm working on it, peeling layers off in a lab sauce, kinda.
1: I'm staying halfway there.

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0: 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There will be no complaints. They should just let us rip. There will be no complaints. They should just let us rip. There will be no complaints.
1: There will be no complaints.
0: They should just let us rip.
1: They should just let us rip.
0: There will be no complaints.

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1: Waiting is territory, taxing on the nerve.
0: On your own, what's your name?
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0: Need a lift? 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